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0: 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We'll plug the guitars back in right after this. 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You'll have to survive Warped or Not on the morning buzz. We'll hit you with five band names. Some are real, some we completely made up. 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Or not. Get three right, and you're headed to Montreal for one of the biggest punk rock parties of the summer. 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
9: Netflix's docuseries, Michael Jackson, The Verdict, topped the platform's TV charts with 17.8 million views in its first 5 days. The three-part series, which premiered June 3rd, revisits the 2005 trial where he was acquitted of all charges, including child molestation. It features interviews with jurors, witnesses, accusers, and defenders who were present in court. Bill Maher will receive the Mark Twain Prize for American Humor on June 28th at the Kennedy Center with Louis C.K., Jay Leno, and Stephen A. Smith among the big names participating in the ceremony. The event will be filmed for Netflix and also features Whitney Cummings, Woody Harrelson, Arianna Huffington, and John Mellencamp, all regular guests on Maher's HBO show Real Time. The Mark Twain Prize, created in 1998, annually honors great humorists, with previous recipients including Richard Pryor, Steve Martin, Tina Fey, and Conan O'Brien. And Mira Sorvino and Lisa Kudrow are officially reuniting for a Romy and Michelle sequel, now in production for exclusive streaming on Hulu. Tim Federle directs the follow-up to the 1997 cult classic, Romy and Michelle's High School Reunion, with original writer Robin Schiff returning to pen the script. Several original cast members are back, including Janine Garofalo as Heather, Alan Cummings as Sandy Frink, Cameron Manheim as Toby, and Julia Campbell as Christy. The original film followed two unsuccessful 28-year-olds who fabricate careers to impress former classmates at their high school reunion. And that is your latest Rock 107 Entertainment Bite. I'm Buzz Collins.
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5: 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You'll have to survive Warped or Not on the Morning Buzz. 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
1: I just go by what I read. I'm no expert on any of this, but apparently weight training, weightlifting is better for older people. Let me rephrase that. For some of us who are of the more mature persuasion, rather than cardio when it comes to weight loss.
2: Anyway. Speaking of reading, just something my wife said to me the other day. 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
1: Jen
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1: 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People still do that. 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
2: And I said, I've read 2 books this year. And she said, no, you haven't. 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
1: 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You'll have to survive Warped or Not on the morning buzz. 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
2: You know, I've said before, I'm a little leery about these driverless cars. 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And then, of course, Tesla has a feature where you can literally just throw the controls over to the car, put it on autopilot, have a nap while you, you know, tool around wherever you need to go.
3: Yeah.
2: Now, Pepsi is using driverless trucks. 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
3: My understanding is these things have a better accident or collision rate than human beings.
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1: 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You'll have to survive Warped or not on the Morning Buzz. 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Your job? Tell us if they're Warped. Or not. 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
0: There's nothing, and I mean nothing, like a great rock song. Especially a bunch of them in a row. It's another Rock 107 Stopless Block of Rock. And it starts right now.
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0: Time for a backstage look at the businesses that make Rock 107 possible. 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
3: Well, listen, I have a friend of mine came over to the house one day and he's watching me on this flight simulator. He's a pilot for WestJet, flies 737s. And he says, you know, if the situation came down to it, he says, you probably know how to fly a 737, how to take off, fly, and land if
4: when it comes down to it?
3: If I'm in a situation where I'm flying somewhere and both the pilot and the co-pilot, I don't know, God forbid, but something happens where they're both incapacitated, I'm there for you.
4: If you're incapacitated, I'm there for you. Also the line used by Bill Cosby.
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From Rush to Bush. Why aren't they pronounced the same? From Rush to Bush. 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

0: high school. You went to Jennifer's house on lunch break, listened to all these songs and records piled all over the place, waiting for a moment, any moment at all, even to put your arm around her. And she said the same thing we're going to say right now. This next batch of tunes will be well worth the wait. 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

0: We're going to take a quick break, but we'll be back for an encore. If you cheer loud enough, I'll say it again like a douchey British rock star. If you cheer loud enough, we'll be back, all right? 20s Classic Rock, Rock 107.
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1: Good morning. It's 6 o'clock. Some sunny periods today, maybe showers or a thunderstorm. The high 29, but humid. Right now, we're sitting at 18 degrees. I'm Eleni Cameron with your Rock 107 News Update. 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Township of Madoc Deputy Mayor Larry Rowlands will remain deputy mayor for now, pending a review. Council met Tuesday to discuss declaring the deputy mayor's seat vacant after it was determined Rowlands had not filed the required post-election financial statement for the 2022 election. Rowlands, who is acclaimed, says he was never informed he had to file. At the meeting, council instead voted in favor of a review into how the administrative process failed. Rowlands told Quinty News he's pleased, even though the issue is not yet fully resolved.
2: It's very nice to see that we are going to be able to start to fix this and heal the wounds that have been dealt us in the municipality. So we are in a place where we're moving forward in a very positive way.
1: The issue came to light when Rowlands filed papers to run for mayor in the upcoming election. He says he still intends to run for the township's top seat pending the outcome of the review. Shelley Steddall has announced her retirement as CAO of the Township of Stirling Rawdon while also filing papers for the top job in Quinty West. Steddall's been a councillor in Quinty West for 4 years. She tells Quinty News it's been on her mind for a while.
3: A couple of months for sure. Lots of conversations with different people and some serious soul searching about what my next steps are. It seemed like the right time and a great opportunity, and I think it's just time for me to move on to the next steps.
1: So far, fellow Quinty West councillor Zach Card, the only other mayoral candidate to announce their campaign. The city of Quinty West issued a request for information as it seeks input on developing a mixed-income residential community near the North Murray Industrial Park. Back in March, City Council declared a 13-hectare parcel of vacant land north of downtown Trenton and west of the park as surplus. Council had also amended its official plan designation of the land to allow for low and medium-density housing on the property. The submission deadline is July 23rd. The United States launched a second round of airstrikes on Iran into this morning after U.S. President Donald Trump expressed frustration over stalled negotiations. The American attack appeared more intense and wider than the day before, but Iran hasn't released any statement on the extent of the damage. Iran responded with strikes targeting Bahrain, Kuwait, and Jordan. Internal RCMP reports say the vast majority of crime guns traced by the Mounties to identifiable sources in 2023 and 24 originated within Canada, with only a minority smuggled from abroad. The analyses of the latest data found that almost all of the long guns traced and a substantial number of the handguns were domestically sourced. The figures obtained by the Canadian press using the Access to Information Act provide new insight into the origins of firearms involved in crimes ranging from break and enter to homicide. And that's news.
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5: Shot no good. The tip, it's gone! It's gone! It's gone! With 1.2 remaining, OG Anunoby!
4: The former Toronto Raptor, the hero, an NBA record comeback in the final from 29 points down. The Knicks get a 3-1 series lead. They beat San Antonio 107-106. The World Cup of Soccer begins today. South Africa plays the co-host Mexico at 3 o'clock in the capital city. South Korea and Czechia meet in Guadalajara at 10 tonight. Canada playing Bosnia-Herzegovina in Toronto tomorrow afternoon. The Stanley Cup Final resumes tonight in Raleigh. The Hurricanes host the Vegas Golden Knights in Game 5. Puck drop is set for 8 o'clock. The series is tied at 2. The American Hockey League has announced the 2025-26 AHL Top Prospects team. It includes Belleville Senators defenseman Carter Yakimchuk, who finished second in rookie D-man goals, assists, and points. Max Scherzer, a tough one last night in his return. The Jays fall 7-4 to the Phillies. They're off before welcoming the Yankees tomorrow night. In the WNBA, the Toronto Tempo beat the Connecticut Sun 106-102. The RBC Canadian Open tees off today. It's taking place at Osprey Valley in Caledon. The Canadian Football League resumes tonight. The Hamilton Tiger Cats at the Winnipeg Blue Bombers at 8:30. And that's sports.
1: 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Trailhead Belleville, beside Swiss Chalet on North Front Street. Cloud with some sun today. Chance of showers or a thunderstorm. Breezy and humid as the high climbs to 29 degrees. Tonight, partly cloudy, the low 18. Tomorrow, cloudy with sunny periods. Chance of showers or a thunderstorm. And again, windy and humid, the high 27. Saturday, sunshine and 25 degrees. Right now, 18. 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
6: Good morning. It's a clear drive on Belleville and Trenton Streets. Highway 62 and 37 are doing well in both directions. The 401 is also clear, heading out of Belleville and Trenton towards Napanee or Brighton. Highway 49 looks good from Picton to Marysville. 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With the latest traffic, I'm Antonia Altavante.
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4: 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It's Showtime. Wind southwest 15 knots, diminishing to variable 10 knots this evening. Increasing to southwest 15 tomorrow morning and west 20 by tomorrow afternoon. Waves building a half to 1 meter, then subsiding to a half meter or less near midnight. Waves building to a half to 1 meter near noon tomorrow.
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0: Quinny's Classic Rock, Rock 107, Aerosmith, Dream On, kicking off the Thursday installment of your morning buzz. If you're needing to go someplace, like, you know, say work, maybe it's time to put the dream on, the dreaming on hold is where I was going.
1: Ah.
0: See what I was doing. Cloudy with some sunny periods today, kind of like the deal we had yesterday. Chance of showers, maybe a thunderstorm. It's going to be humid again. Again, it still is. 28 for the high and a very high UV index. We're 18 right now in downtown Belleville. You know, as I mentioned earlier, I've kind of gotten into baseball lately, and now I'm thinking, maybe I gotta start watching basketball. Holy cow.
1: No kidding.
0: I'm just hearing the aftermath of last night's game. That's what people watch sports for, is moments like that.
1: Ones that you remember 50 years from now, and that's one of those games that people who like the sport will remember.
0: Knicks over the Spurs, 107 to 106. And I guess clearly I was not watching this, but tell me how you say his name. OG Anunoby. Anunoby.
1: You nailed it. OG Anunoby.
0: He tips in what was intended to be a three-pointer, but he tips it in with like 1.2 seconds left on the clock.
1: Isn't that incredible?
0: That's amazing.
1: Gotta love it.
0: Yeah.
1: It absolutely is the reason that you watch sports. And the Blue Jays game is the reason I hate watching sports.
0: I wanted to quickly mention, though, the Knicks now leading that series 3-1. Game 5 goes Saturday night at 8:30. Here's the thing I've learned about, and I'll be honest with you. I've been thinking, I've lived within this, let's just say, the geographical fandom of all things Toronto now.
1: Right.
0: For over 20 years. And I'm thinking, you know, maybe it's time I try and get behind teams like the Leafs.
1: Why?
0: And the Jays. Well, maybe the Jays anyway. The Leafs, I don't know if I could handle that kind of grief year after year after year.
1: It's like being married with none of the benefits. Tax-wise, I mean.
0: Anyway, I've kind of found myself, maybe it's from watching so many Jays games lately, I have found myself rooting for the Blue Jays on a regular basis.
1: You find yourself falling asleep?
0: Once in a while.
1: That's what I think golf is for, but the Canadian Open is going this
0: weekend. That's right. That's another one I've been getting into lately. For the past couple of years, I'm into watching golf. What's happening to me?
1: Your old age pension is arriving.
0: Is that what it is? Unconsciously, I'm preparing for retirement. I don't know what it is. I've just found myself getting into things like golf and baseball. I was proud of my anti-sports fan stance, and now here I am jumping on the bandwagon. Yes, on the bandwagon.
1: There's some other sport that kicks off today in North America. I'm trying to think of what it is. Oh yeah, the biggest event in the world.
0: Canadian football?
1: Yeah, that's right. Tiger Cats are playing tonight, folks, and the Blue Bombers. Watch out.
0: No, the World Cup gets underway. We'll talk more about that in just a bit. Also on the way this morning, big time chances to win. Of course, we're going to do another round of the Warped or Not game for a chance to win tickets to Vans Warped Tour Canada in Montreal. That's coming up in August. I'll give you a shot at that sometime this morning. Keep your ears open. Warped or Not game for a chance to win tickets to Vans Warped Tour Canada in Montreal. That's coming up in August. I'll give you a shot at that sometime this morning. Keep your ears open. Also a pair of tickets.

0: Pizza Nova. All that. And so, so much more.
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0: Rock 107, Colin James just came back, 6:22. Buzz and Durkin here, and it is time to check in with Kevin Williams for the first time this morning. Good morning, sir. What is going on?
1: Hey there, Buzz. Good morning. Thank you. Good morning to all. We've got those human Velcro conditions in play again today, as we'll be sticking to ourselves with warm, muggy air in play, and it's going to stay around through tomorrow. With it will come the passing of a shower or a thunderstorm or two, so be alert and skywise out and about. Remember, hydration, take it nice and easy. Drier, cooler, more comfortable air sets us up for what should be a lovely day on Saturday. Our call for today, very warm, humid, at times breezy. We'll have varying amounts of cloud and sunshine. Watch for a shower or a thunderstorm, the high 28. That thunderstorm risk continues this evening, but overnight tonight, mainly just partly cloudy and muggy, low 18. Tomorrow, breezy, very warm and humid with some sunshine, and watch for a shower or a thunderstorm, morning or midday, high 27. Like Saturday, it's sunny, less humid, with a high of 26. Some showers are probably back Sunday afternoon. Again, for today, Buzz, it's the icky stickies, heading for 28 with some sun. Watch for a shower, a thunderstorm, and a bit of a breeze will kick in as well. Back to you, Buzz.
0: All right, thank you very much. We will catch up with you again next hour. Get another update right around 7:50. Bush is on the way after this.
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1: Good morning. I'm Elena Cameron. Well, basically two announcements in one. Yesterday, Shelley Steddall announced her retirement as CAO of the Township of Sterling Rawdon, while also filing papers to run for mayor in Quinte West. Councillor Zach Card is the only other declared candidate for mayor in Quinte West at this time. Township of Madoc Deputy Mayor Larry Rowlands will remain deputy mayor for now, pending a review. Council was to declare his seat vacant after it was determined he had not filed the required post-election financial statement for the 2022 election. Rowlands says he was never informed that he had to file. Instead, council called for a review into how the miscommunication happened. Lennox and Addington County OPP has charged one person in connection with a sexual assault investigation in Amherstview. The assault occurred in a parking lot in the town June 7th. The victim sustained serious injuries and had to attend hospital. 24-year-old Eric Barlow of Loyalist Township is facing numerous charges. Prime Minister Mark Carney chaired a virtual meeting with Canada's premiers on Wednesday as CUSMA talks and review decision deadlines loom on the horizon. Earlier in the day, U.S. President Donald Trump said he's not looking to renew the deal, claiming Canada and Mexico don't have anything the U.S. needs. B.C. Premier David Eby says the president's take seems a bit bizarre given the three countries are now in talks on renewing the trade pact. Moscow calling Canada a warmonger for signing a drone production deal with Ukraine and is vowing to publish the address of a Canadian company working with Kyiv. Ottawa announced 2 weeks ago a corporate partnership between Canadian and Ukrainian drone makers that could see drones made here deployed to Ukraine's front line. Yesterday, a Russian foreign ministry spokeswoman argued the deal allows Ukraine to hide vital military supplies in a third country. And the Hastings and Prince Edward Learning Foundation's Have You Heard initiative raised more than $585,000, surpassing its target to purchase sound field voice amplification systems for young students in the public school board. The technology uses microphones and speakers to evenly distribute a teacher's voice, reducing background noise and boosting early literacy skills. Every local kindergarten to grade 3 classroom will be equipped with extra funds now stretching into grade 4 spaces. In sports, the New York Knicks beat San Antonio 107-106 to take a 3-1 lead in the NBA final. The Blue Jays lost to Philadelphia. The Toronto Tempo beat Connecticut. Some sunny periods today, but also a chance of showers and maybe a thunderstorm. Breezy and humid, the high 28. 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

0: The Cars, just what I needed. Rock 107, 636. It's Buzz and Durkin. Welcome to your Thursday. If you're just joining us, cloudy with some sunny periods today. Chance of showers, possibly a thunderstorm. Kind of the same deal we had yesterday. It's going to be humid. Again, a high of 28 and a very high UV index. We're 18 right now in downtown Belleville. You mentioned, Durkin, a few moments ago, the World Cup gets underway today. FIFA, I'm reading here, charging soccer fans, World Cup soccer fans, $79 to have your name shown on the Jumbotron before as well as during the game. What would be the point of having your name up on the Jumbotron? I don't follow the need or the
1: It's a perfect way to prove to your boss that you aren't working.
0: Right? Here I am.
1: I've taken a break from work, folks.
0: I wonder if you could get somebody, you know, for $79, who do they care what name it is? You could get somebody else in trouble that way.
1: I remember Coldplay did it for free during one of their concerts.
0: Exactly.
1: It didn't cost $75. It did cost a marriage, but.
0: But look at the mileage they got for out of that for, you know, as far as celebrity goes, right?
1: Fair enough.
0: And that's what matters. Anyway, it says the shout-outs, these on-screen Jumbotron shout-outs, not guaranteed to appear during live play or on broadcasts, and availability is limited. So, I don't know. I have no idea how you book that. Look up FIFA in the Yellow Pages, I guess.
1: Yeah, if you're still using the Yellow Pages, chances are you're probably not interested in your name on a screen.
0: Exactly. Hang on, Tom Petty, coming up in just a second here.
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1: Yeah, 25th anniversary tour. Now, their lead singer, Dallas Smith, is going to be at Base 31 in Prince Edward County Saturday, August 8th. That is one of the most positive rock songs, Count on Me, that's come out in the last number of years. But 25 years from their first album, which had like Deny, Sick and Tired,
0: I can't believe
1: Wasting
0: it's been
1: My
0: 25
1: Time.
0: 25 years already.
1: Yeah.
0: That's unbelievable.
1: I saw his last show before he switched to country. He was with 3 Days Grace in Ottawa. And I had asked him, I said, what was it? He said, I was done with rock at the time. And he's made it incredibly successfully in country. His vocals are tremendous.
0: It's funny you say, I'm not a huge country fan, but yeah, I have to admit, Dallas Smith, you can even hear it in songs like that. He's got one of those voices that kind of moves over into the country realm very easily.
1: It's interesting when you have certain voices that are like a sound, like when you had a Chad Kroeger, Chad Kroeger, you have Neil Young or you have Robert Plant that are distinct sounds.
0: Yeah.
1: And then you just have a Steve Perry that just cuts through because it's a beautiful voice. He's got Dallas Smith has just got a great voice.
0: You know, it's interesting. The names you just mentioned there outside of Steve Perry, I think all those artists also dabbled in country a little bit as well.
1: Yeah, absolutely.
0: Which is interesting. It's 6:50 here with Buzz and Durkin. Have you heard? I just wanted to quickly came across this article, kitten fishing. I can't keep up with all these trends and whatnot. Have you heard of kitten fishing? Do you know what that is?
1: Isn't that where you use like it's for musky bait, right?
0: Yeah, you hook a little fluffy on the end of the hook.
1: Come on, no. Mittens.
0: No, that is not kitten fishing. It's a dating trend, and apparently it's on the rise. It's a dating trend, and it's not a good one. It's a toxic dating trend. It's defined as telling small lies to seem better. And when I read that, I thought, isn't that what dating is in and of itself, at least from my experience?
1: Similar to the musky fishing, though, it is luring.
0: I can see the parallel there, yeah.
1: Luring to get the kitten.
0: The kids today thinking that, you know, they've got something new with the whole fibbing about yourself to make you seem a little bit better.
1: I used to be called a Timcat myself.
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1: That's a great joke.
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1: Good morning. It's 7 o'clock. A little sun today. Still maybe some showers or a thunderstorm. Humid with a high of 28. Right now, it's 18. I'm Elena Cameron with your Rock 107 News Update. 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Gear up for adventure at Trailhead Belleville. From camping to paddle boards and everything you need for your escape to the wilderness. Trailhead Belleville, beside Swiss Chalet on North Front Street. Shelley Steddles announced her retirement as CAO of the Township of Sterling Rawdon and declared she's running for mayor in Quinte West. The cost of doing business is one of the biggest issues facing residents and municipalities, and Steddles says that is front and center.
2: If things are not affordable, if people can't afford their taxes and their water rates, we can't move ahead with some of the different projects. So we have to sort of think outside their box if we're going to talk about things like improved infrastructure, our roads, we've got water systems, we've got growth that's going on, and we have recreation, some of our aging facilities that need to be revitalized.
1: Her media release available at quintenews.com. Meanwhile, Township of Madoc Deputy Mayor Larry Rollins will remain Deputy Mayor for now, pending a review. Council held a special meeting Tuesday to deal with the matter, reporting earlier it would be declaring the Deputy Mayor's seat vacant after it was determined Rollins had not filed the required post-election financial statement for the 2022 election. He says he was never informed that he had to file. At Tuesday's meeting, several councillors said they were in favor of a review instead. Rollins told Quinte News he's pleased, even though the issue is not yet fully resolved. The City of Belleville has launched a new online tool allowing developers to quickly look up the zoning of any property in the municipality. The new DevReady tool shows an interactive map with zoning information, permitted land uses, development charge estimates, building permit fee estimates, and other information ready for developers. The tool is designed to streamline the early stages of the development process by providing clear, reliable information before formal applications are submitted. DevReady, the first component of the city's investors toolkit to be launched with additional tools and resources expected in the coming months. The federal privacy commissioner to release today the results of his investigation of sexual deepfakes created by Elon Musk's Grok AI chatbot. Philip Dufresne launched an investigation in January to examine the proliferation of sexualized deepfakes created by Grok and shared on X. At the time, he said the non-consensual use of personal information to create deepfakes, including intimate images, is growing and poses serious risks to privacy rights. And directors for the Trenton Memorial Hospital Foundation held their annual general meeting Wednesday.
3: As part of the meeting, directors unveiled the recipients of nearly $105,000 in grants from the Kay Stafford Fund, which was named in honor of Stafford, who left $1.2 million to the foundation in a legacy gift nearly 30 years ago. Organizations that were included in this year's funding, Quinte Access, Community Partners for Success, Our TMH, the Learning Foundation, the Quinte West Youth Center, the Y, the Lions Club of Trenton, the Children's Safety Village, and more. Tim Durkin for Quinte News.
1: And that's news.
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4: Shot no good. The tip, it's gone! It's gone! It's gone! With 1.2 remaining, OG Anunoby!
3: The former Toronto Raptor, the hero, an NBA record comeback in the final from 29 points down. The Knicks get a 3-1 series lead. They beat San Antonio 107-106. The World Cup of Soccer begins today. South Africa plays the co-host Mexico at 3 o'clock in the capital city. South Korea and Czechia meet in Guadalajara at 10 tonight. Canada playing Bosnia-Herzegovina in Toronto tomorrow afternoon. The Stanley Cup final resumes tonight in Raleigh. The Hurricanes host the Vegas Golden Knights in Game 5. Puck drop is set for 8 o'clock. The series is tied at 2. The American Hockey League has announced the 2025-26 AHL Top Prospects team. It includes Belleville Senators defenseman Carter Yakimchuk, who finished second in rookie D-man goals, assists, and points. Max Scherzer, a tough one last night in his return. The Jays fall 7-4 to the Phillies. They're off before welcoming the Yankees tomorrow night. In the WNBA, the Toronto Tempo beat the Connecticut Sun 106-102. The RBC Canadian Open tees off today. It's taking place at Osprey Valley in Caledon. The Canadian Football League resumes tonight, the Hamilton Tiger Cats at the Winnipeg Blue Bombers at 8:30. And that's sports.
1: 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Cloud with sunny breaks and a chance of showers today. Maybe a thunderstorm, too. The high 28, but it'll be windy and humid. Partly cloudy tonight, going down to 18. Cloudy with sunny periods tomorrow. Again, a chance of showers or a thunderstorm. Windy and humid. 27 the high. Sunshine on Saturday, going up to 26 degrees, but there will be less humidity. Right now, it's 18. 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
5: We're doing well on the 401 in both directions. Belleville and Trenton streets look good. Highway 62 and 37 are both looking good, and I'm not seeing any problems with Highway 49 from Picton to Marysville. We're smooth sailing over the Quinty Skyway Bridge. 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With the latest traffic, I'm Antonia Altabonte.
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0: Rock 107, Queen Bohemian Rhapsody at 7:13. It's Buzz and Durkin. A cloudy Thursday with a few sunny periods here and there. Pretty much the same sort of deal we had yesterday. There's a chance of showers, risk of a thunderstorm. That mugginess is going to stay with us. High of 28 and a very high UV index. We are 19 right now in downtown Belleville. Let's find out what's going on for this day in history. It is Thursday, June 11th, 2026. Today, by the way, Corn on the Cob Day, officially. And National Hot Rod Day.
1: Corn is far more interesting than hot rods.
0: Yeah, I agree. It was on this day in 1895. Maybe this is the reason for Hot Rod Day. It was this day in 1895, the first ever auto race took place. This day in 1962, three men, brothers John and Clarence Anglin and Frank Morris, became the only prisoners to escape from the prison on Alcatraz Island in San Francisco Bay.
2: Welcome to the Rock.
0: They made a great movie about the Great Escape. I think Clint Eastwood, if I remember right. I could be wrong. Steve McQueen or Clint Eastwood, one or the other. Anyway, great movie.
1: Is that the guy's real name, Steve McQueen?
0: Yeah.
1: Is that the actor's name?
0: Yeah.
1: Oh, I thought that was the character's name. Oh, no, that was Lightning McQueen.
0: This day in 1979, speaking of icons of the big screen, John Wayne passed away on this day in 1979.
1: I'm already up.
0: It was on this day in 1982. E.T., the extraterrestrial, was released on this day. It's a big date for movies. It was on this day in 1986.
3: I said it before and I'll say it again. Life moves pretty fast. You don't stop and look around once in a while, you could miss it.
0: One of my faves, Ferris Bueller's Day Off, released on this day in 1986. This day in 1993.
4: You said you've got a T-Rex?
0: Uh-huh.
5: We have a T-Rex.
6: There you go.
5: We have a T-Rex.
7: Well, Dr. Grant, my dear Dr. Thatcher, welcome to Jurassic Park.
0: Yes, Jurassic Park opened on this day in 1993.
1: So two Spielberg mega blockbusters.
0: Yeah, yeah. This day, 1996, Garth Brooks set a fanfare record by signing autographs for 23 hours straight. Can you imagine the muscle cramps in your fingers?
1: That's what I was training from 13 on for.
0: As soon as it came out of my mouth.
1: That's what she said.
0: All right. This day in 2002, Paul McCartney married Heather Mills in a remote Irish castle. Oh, another big one on the big screen. This day in 2004.
8: Last week, Japanese scientists placed explosive detonators at the bottom of Lake Loch Ness to blow Nessie out of the water. Sir Court Godfrey of the Nessie Alliance summoned the help of Scotland's local wizards to cast a protective spell over the lake and its local residents and all those who seek for the peaceful existence of our underwater ally.
0: Another classic. Napoleon Dynamite, released in theaters on this day in 2004.
1: Tina, come get your breakfast.
0: And it was on this day in 2011, Pink Floyd's 1973 album, The Dark Side of the Moon, re-entered the Billboard charts at number 47. And reached the milestone of 1,000 weeks on Billboard's charts. 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Shia LaBeouf is 40. Dr. Oz turned 66 today. Hugh Laurie, not a real doctor, but played Dr. House. He's 67. Joe Montana is 70 today. Frank Beard of ZZ Top turned 77. And Adrian Barbeau, 81 years young today. What do we have for our rockaholic birthdays?
1: Is he the only one without a beard?
0: He is the only one in the band without the beard, yeah.
1: Kathy Ladd, happy birthday, Kathy. I love my mom and happy birthday. 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

0: So you said you've heard of this festival, the Morden Corn and Apple Festival.
1: Yes.
0: Tea Party's headlining it.
1: That's fantastic. In Morden, Manitoba. Yeah, no, it's a big deal. Morden made some of the best corn ever. I got to tell you, if you ever get to southern Manitoba, get to Morden, get the corn, and you'll be thanking me later.
0: So was it named after our owner, Bill Morden?
1: Morden, M-O-R-D-E-N.
0: Oh.
1: Anyway. No, that's a big deal for the Tea Party, I'm sure. That's a great gig.
0: Yeah.
1: Speaking of wonderful gigs.
0: Last night, my daughter Elizabeth was in her first play performance.
1: How old is she?
0: She's turning 8 this year.
1: Okay.
0: So she was one of the narrators for Alice in Wonderland at St. Peter.
1: That's awesome.
0: In Trenton, and wanted to say good morning to all the staff and volunteers and all the actors and actresses.
1: As a parent, that's the absolute best, watching your kid on stage, whether they're singing a song, whether they're narrating or acting in a play. So that must have been a great evening.
0: You know, it was awesome. I went with my mom to see her, and we were doing split duty because Jen took Adeline to soccer. And you sit there, and you're just thinking, my goodness, sometimes how quickly time passes.
1: Yeah.
0: And another school year is going to go by. But there's at that age, they haven't developed the improv bug. It's very literal. And
1: you got to follow the script.
0: You do. And one time they're like, that's not what you're supposed to say.
1: Like a kid says that to somebody on stage?
0: He goes over to the, and I thought, it's so cute, right? Because they're it's a hell of a learning experience to do theater, because there's no going back. And so if you get a chance tonight, folks, 6 o'clock, St. Peter in Trenton, you get a chance to see Alice in Wonderland.
1: This is second grade?
0: Well, they're second grade, eight, all over the place.
1: That's fantastic. Honestly, I my hat's off to them. I remember my first public speaking gig ever, second grade, Brevard Park Elementary School in Saskatoon. And all I had to do was recite a poem. I had it memorized. And I remember I rehearsed and rehearsed and rehearsed. And my mom...
0: You nailed it?
1: I nailed it. I nailed it. I did great. But I can still remember those butterflies I had flipping through my stomach when I had to walk up to the microphone. So kudos to all those... What's the word?
0: Thespians.
1: Burgeoning is the word. Burgeoning. The beginning. Thespians and performers. That's awesome.
0: Alice in Wonderland, Lewis Carroll. Anyone for acid?
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1: Good morning. I'm Eleni Cameron. Township of Madoc Deputy Mayor Larry Rollins is going to remain deputy mayor for now, pending a review. Council was to declare his seat vacant after it was determined he had not filed the required post-election financial statement for the 2022 election. Rollins says he was never informed that he had to file. Instead, council called for a review into how the miscommunication happened. And Shelley Steddall announced her retirement as CAO of Township of Stirling Rodden yesterday, but also filed papers to run for mayor in Quinte West. Councillor Zach Card is the only other declared candidate for mayor in Quinte West at this time. Hastings County plans to continue a program that helps families afford childcare. At a committee meeting yesterday, councillors discussed a proposal to extend the school age affordability program for another year. Launched as a pilot last year, it helps families with children in school age childcare who aren't eligible for assistance under the Canada-wide early learning and childcare system. $500,000 has been included in the 2026 budget. The issue still needs final approval at the next meeting of council. The U.S. and Iran have traded airstrikes and missile strikes for a second day, pushing the Middle East closer to the resumption of a full-scale war. An Indian official said three Indian mariners were killed in a U.S. attack on an oil tanker that was allegedly trying to violate Washington's blockade on Iranian ports. B.C. Premier David Eby says he's not sure what U.S. President Donald Trump means when he says he's not looking to renew the continental trade deal known as CUSMA. Eby called it a bit bizarre, given that the three countries are now in talks about the deal. Speaking after a virtual first minister's meeting yesterday with Prime Minister Mark Carney, Eby said Trump's latest position feels like a bad sequel to his 1987 book, The Art of the Deal. And Time Magazine says it's launching a licensed Canadian edition in partnership with Toronto-based Arts House Media Group, the company behind Billboard Canada and Rolling Stone Canada. Coverage will span business, politics, culture, technology, climate, and more. The publication will launch this fall and will publish one print edition annually and quarterly digital covers alongside video content, social media coverage, and live events. In sports, the New York Knicks beat San Antonio to go up 3-1 in the NBA Finals. Stanley Cup Final resumes tonight in Carolina with the Hurricanes hosting Vegas. The series tied at 2. First game in the World Cup of Soccer goes this afternoon. South Africa taking on co-host Mexico. The Blue Jays lost to Philadelphia while the Toronto Temple beat Connecticut. Some sunny breaks today, but might get some rain or thunderstorms. Breezy and humid, the high 28. 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

0: Rock 107 ELO, Don't Bring Me Down. It's Buzz and Durkin here. Interesting little survey here, all about the guys and gals, the dating scene these days, mm-hmm. what's acceptable, what's not acceptable. And I found this interesting because, you know, as independent as women are, it says here, women still prefer chivalry over looks. In other words, they appreciate a guy who might, you know, open the door for them over the fact that maybe they aren't, you know, a Brad Pitt. You know what I'm saying?
1: That's a lie. If I'm sitting there and I've got the door open, but Brad Pitt is over there smoking a dart out front and he's like, open your damn door.
0: Well, I don't know. If the rubber hits the road in a situation like that, maybe there's an exception. But it says 54% of women say men should hold the door for the women. 51% of women say the man should pay for the first date.
1: That's 100%.
0: I did not pay for my first date with the woman who ended up spending her life with me thus far.
1: Why is that?
0: I had intended to. Now, you got to remember, this is back mid-80s. And so just to set the scene up, I had just got a new bank account. And in those days, you couldn't just get your card, your ATM card, right there at the teller.
1: Yeah, took a while.
0: Took a while.
1: Sure, mailed it in.
0: And I had sort of forgot about that I didn't have my card yet. So I needed to get some cash. We wheel up to the bank. I go to the ATM, and I realize, oh, yeah, I don't have a card yet. So I sheepishly walk back to the car.
1: Walk of shame.
0: Yep. And I have to explain to
1: Gwendolyn.
0: To Gwen that I guess if we're going to do anything, it's on you tonight. And somehow we're still together.
1: And somehow you did surf and turf for two just for yourself. Not every time do you have to get somebody else to pay, but when you do, make it count.
0: She's a trooper. What can I say? Blue Oyster Cult coming up after this.
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0: 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To use one of your meteorological terms from last hour, more of the icky stickies today.
1: Yes, indeed. Our pals Icky and Sticky and the cousins Uggy and Muggy. And here we are, and that's where we're going to be the rest of the week. It's a static pattern, so we'll sit and stew in the brew right from the tropics. And that's where we're going to be. The pattern is such that the constant, again, is that tropical air. In that tropical air, weather can be changeable, though. Skies can be changeable. Right now, there's no precip out there showing up on radar. But later today, there could be a pop-up shower or storm. Maybe a better chance as a front comes through tomorrow. That front also means business. It's Mother Nature's broom buzz. It's going to sweep away this tropical air, at least for a day, and make it a beauty here on Saturday. I'm loving what I'm seeing for Saturday. Abundant sun, low humidity, comfortable air. Another front, though, delivers showers later Sunday, and maybe some thunder, and some cool air follows that front. So if you like the heat and the humidity combo, enjoy the next 36 hours. I don't think we're going back to this for the rest of the month, or at least certainly for the next couple of weeks thereafter. But in the meantime, for the day today, it is air that you wear. It is a human Velcro situation. You'll be sticking to yourselves. We've got clouds and sun. At any point, there can be a brief shower from late morning on, a small chance of an afternoon or evening thunderstorm. So be mindful and be aware of that out and about. The high today, 28. If we were to hit 30 today in some spots, wouldn't be too surprised. Tonight, it's muggy, it's sultry, it's partly cloudy, the low 18. Tomorrow, the front comes through early afternoon, so I think midday is the best chance for shower or storm tomorrow. Otherwise, breezy with cloud and sun, very warm and muggy until the front comes through. High 27. Much less humidity, noticeably so, for a splendid day Saturday filled with sun and a high temperature of 26. And as I said, Buzz, some showers are back. Maybe thunder comes Sunday afternoon. So Saturday clearly gets the nod as the nicer of the two weekend days this go around. Buzz?
0: All right, sounds good. We'll get another update from you later this afternoon when you check in with Rick right around 4:25. You have a wonderful day, my friend. And of course, we'll talk again tomorrow morning.
1: We'll see you then, Buzz. Thank you.
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1: Good morning. It's 8 o'clock. A little sun, maybe some showers or a thunderstorm. Windy and humid. The high around 28. Right now, we're at 20. I'm Eleni Cameron with your Rock 107 News Update. 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Gear up for adventure at Trailhead Belleville. From camping to paddle boards and everything you need for your escape to the wilderness. Trailhead Belleville, beside Swiss Chalet, on North Front Street. Township of Madoc Deputy Mayor Larry Rowlands will remain deputy mayor for now, pending a review. Council met Tuesday to discuss declaring the deputy mayor's seat vacant after it was determined Rowlands had not filed the required post-election financial statement for the 2022 election. Rowlands, who was acclaimed, says he was never informed he had to file. At the meeting, council instead voted in favor of a review into how the administrative process failed. Rowlands told Quinty News he's pleased, even though the issue is not yet fully resolved.
2: It's very nice to see that we are going to be able to start to fix this and heal the wounds that have been dealt us in the municipality. So we are in a place where we're moving forward in a very positive way.
1: The issue came to light when Rowlands filed papers to run for mayor in the upcoming election. He says he still intends to run for the township's top seat pending the outcome of the review. Shelley Steddall has announced her retirement as CAO of the Township of Stirling Rawdon while also filing papers for the top job in Quinty West. Steddall's been a councillor in Quinty West for 4 years. She tells Quinty News it's been on her mind for a while.
3: A couple of months for sure. Lots of conversations with different people and some serious soul searching about what my next steps are. It seemed like the right time and a great opportunity, and I think it's just time for me to move on to the next steps.
1: So far, fellow Quinty West councillor Zach Card, the only other mayoral candidate to announce their campaign. The city of Quinty West issued a request for information as it seeks input on developing a mixed-income residential community near the North Murray Industrial Park. Back in March, City Council declared a 13-hectare parcel of vacant land north of downtown Trenton and west of the park as surplus. Council had also amended its official plan designation of the land to allow for low and medium-density housing on the property. The submission deadline is July 23rd. The United States launched a second round of airstrikes on Iran into this morning after U.S. President Donald Trump expressed frustration over stalled negotiations. The American attack appeared more intense and wider than the day before, but Iran hasn't released any statement on the extent of the damage. Iran responded with strikes targeting Bahrain, Kuwait, and Jordan. Internal RCMP reports say the vast majority of crime guns traced by the Mounties to identifiable sources in 2023 and 24 originated within Canada, with only a minority smuggled from abroad. The analyses of the latest data found that almost all of the long guns traced and a substantial number of the handguns were domestically sourced. The figures obtained by the Canadian Press using the Access to Information Act provide new insight into the origins of firearms involved in crimes ranging from break and enter to homicide. And that's news.
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5: Shot no good. The tip, it's gone! It's gone! It's gone! With 1.2 remaining, OG Anunoby!
4: The former Toronto Raptor, the hero, an NBA record comeback in the final from 29 points down. The Knicks get a 3-1 series lead. They beat San Antonio 107-106. The World Cup of Soccer begins today. South Africa plays the co-host Mexico at 3 o'clock in the capital city. South Korea and Czechia meet in Guadalajara at 10 tonight. Canada playing Bosnia-Herzegovina in Toronto tomorrow afternoon. The Stanley Cup Final resumes tonight in Raleigh. The Hurricanes host the Vegas Golden Knights in Game 5. Puck drop is set for 8 o'clock. The series is tied at 2. The American Hockey League has announced the 2025-26 AHL Top Prospects team. It includes Belleville Senators defenseman Carter Yakimchuk, who finished second in rookie D-men goals, assists, and points. Max Scherzer, a tough one last night in his return. The Jays fall 7-4 to the Phillies. They're off before welcoming the Yankees tomorrow night. In the WNBA, the Toronto Tempo beat the Connecticut Sun 106-102. The RBC Canadian Open tees off today. It's taking place at Osprey Valley in Caledon. The Canadian Football League resumes tonight. The Hamilton Tiger Cats at the Winnipeg Blue Bombers at 8:30. And that's sports.
1: 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Cloud with sunny breaks and a chance of showers today. Maybe a thunderstorm, too. The high 28, but it'll be windy and humid. Partly cloudy tonight, going down to 18. Cloudy with sunny periods tomorrow. Again, a chance of showers or a thunderstorm. Windy and humid, 27 the high. Sunshine on Saturday, going up to 26 degrees, but there will be less humidity. Right now, it's 20. 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
6: It's a clear drive on the 401 in both directions. Belleville and Trenton streets look good. Highway 62 and 37 are smooth sailing. Highway 49 is also clear. 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With the latest traffic, I'm Antonia Altabonte.
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0: Rock 107 Metallica enters Sandman. 8:12, it's Buzz and Durkin here. Cloudy with some sunny periods today. Chance of showers, maybe a thunderstorm, and a continuing humid as well. We'll have a bit of a breeze, which might be helpful. High of 28. Do you have the current temperature in front of you? I don't have the...
1: Right now at 10 South Front Street, it's 21.
0: There we go. Okay. Let's do this.
2: It's contest time.
0: It's contest time. It is contest time. 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
0: Awesome prize. And today, we've got an awesome game today, as a matter of fact. You know, the World Cup is officially underway. So, I don't know if you're aware of this, but Europeans, particularly Spaniards, they refer to soccer as football. Football. Let me
4: give you... I got one of those in my stomach right now. Football.
0: Football. Here's the actual... It's spelled F-U-T-B-O-L. This is how you actually pronounce it. Take a listen.
5: Welcome to How to Pronounce. In today's video, we'll be focusing on a new word that you might find challenging or intriguing. So without further ado, let's dive into today's word.
0: Yes, let's.
6: Football.
5: Which means the game of soccer in Spanish-speaking countries. Let's say it all together.
0: Okay.
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0: Football.
5: One more time.
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0: Football.
5: Now, let's split the word.
0: Okay, I think we get it. Football. So we're going to play.
4: I'll never get back.
0: We're going to play football or football. So I've got seven terms all related to either the game of football, and you have to say it that way, or football. All right?
4: What was the first one?
6: Football.
4: Oh, okay. Enrico Suave over here.
0: I think you're right, though. The best way to just pretend you're saying food and ball. Football. Football. All right? So four out of seven is what you need. We'll look for our first contestant with caller 3 at 771-1071 for a round of football or football.
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0: I like that. It's line three dinging on us. Let's go there. Adam's standing by. Adam, how are you?
17: And yourself?
0: We're doing great. What are you up to this morning?
17: Oh, I'm at work.
0: And where's work? Give your workplace a shout out.
17: I'm at, I work at an electrical distributor called Westburn.
0: All right. Excellent. Are you a big soccer fan? About the same
17: when
0: as
17: the World
0: me.
17: Cup comes around.
0: Oh, you're better than me then. I don't care whether the World Cup is on or not.
10: Football.
0: I just don't get into football. Anyway, so we're playing. This is, as you heard, football or football. Football. Basically, we have seven of these terms, one or the other for each sport. You just have to identify which is which. So it's either football or football. Okay.
17: Got it.
0: Four out of seven to win. If you think you need help on one of them, you can ask a Dirk. And here we go. First one, nutmeg. Nutmeg, is that a football or football term?
17: That's a football.
0: I like it. There we go. There's one. Clean sheet. Clean sheet. What do you think?
17: I think that's going to be football again.
0: There's two. Look at him go. Red zone. Red zone. Is that football or football?
17: That sounds like American football to me.
0: There's three. He's on a streak here. You just need one more. Oh, red zone. Red zone. Is that football or football?
17: That sounds like American football to me.
0: There's three. He's on a streak here. You just need one more.

0: an offside call in football, isn't there?
1: Offside, yeah.
0: Yeah, well, they're apparently on the list here. They have it also listed for football. So I guess either one would
1: have
0: been
1: hockey, too. What's your point?
0: I'm just saying that it seemed a little vague on that point. But you got your 4 out of 7,
1: that's
0: Adam.
1: That's all you needed.
0: Yep. You're off to the endless summer. World's biggest long drive championship, June 25th and 26th. Stay on the line a couple of more seconds for me. We'll get some details to you right away here.
2: Football.
3: Thank you.
0: Football. Say it. It's fun to say. Tom Cochran, Life is a Highway. Rock 107.
4: It looks like a road that you travel on when there's one day.

0: It's the big talk of the town in Napanee right now, especially on like the What's Happening Napanee Facebook group and stuff. Like, all that they've been talking about is what's going on with Chuck's.
1: The restaurant.
0: It's closed. They closed their doors, locked their doors on this past Monday.
1: Doesn't one of your family members?
0: My daughter, she's worked there since they began.
1: So what is she telling you? Did she lose her job?
0: Yeah. Well, everybody essentially got turfed, although what she's been told, although there's

0: nothing confirmed, is that the front of house staff will likely be able to have their jobs back. But in the meantime, so apparently the owner returned the keys to the to head office, and then and now they're undergoing renovations, which has me scratching my head because
1: why?
0: Exactly. It's a fine restaurant. The layout was wonderful. The decor was, I thought, just great. What you know, why spend all that money on renovations? And I thought, well, it must be the, for, you know, tax write-off purposes is all I could come up with.
1: What do you mean a write-off?
0: Well, you know, the money that they spend on renovations, because it is for a business, for the business, it will mean, you know, less taxes down the road.
1: It means less taxes, but they still got to spend the money.
0: Sure, you spend the money up front, but then you save the money come tax day.
1: No, you save the taxes on the money you spend. You don't save all the money. It's not like somebody else is paying for the work to get done.
0: Do you even know what a tax write-off is?
1: I don't think you do.
0: No, but they're writing it off. That much I think I understand.
2: What is that? Is that a new lamp?
3: Yeah, I'm thinking of bringing homeware into the store, so that's a write-off.
2: That's a write-off?
3: Yeah.
2: Do you even know what a write-off is?
3: Yeah. It's when you buy something for your business and the government pays you back for it.
2: Oh, and who pays for it?
3: Nobody. You write it off.
2: Who writes it off?
3: I don't know. The write-off people. What? Why are we having this conversation?
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1: Good morning. I'm Elena Cameron. Well, basically two announcements in one. Yesterday, Shelley Steddall announced her retirement as CAO of the Township of Sterling Rawdon, while also filing papers to run for mayor in Quinte West. Councillor Zach Card is the only other declared candidate for mayor in Quinte West at this time. Township of Madoc Deputy Mayor Larry Rollins will remain deputy mayor for now, pending a review. Council was to declare his seat vacant after it was determined he had not filed the required post-election financial statement for the 2022 election. Rollins says he was never informed that he had to file. Instead, council called for a review into how the miscommunication happened. Lennox and Addington County OPP has charged one person in connection with a sexual assault investigation in Amherstview. The assault occurred in a parking lot in the town June 7th. The victim sustained serious injuries and had to attend hospital. 24-year-old Eric Barlow of Loyalist Township is facing numerous charges. Prime Minister Mark Carney chaired a virtual meeting with Canada's premiers on Wednesday as CUSMA talks and review decision deadlines loom on the horizon. Earlier in the day, U.S. President Donald Trump said he's not looking to renew the deal, claiming Canada and Mexico don't have anything the U.S. needs. B.C. Premier David Eby says the president's take seems a bit bizarre given the three countries are now in talks on renewing the trade pact. Moscow calling Canada a warmonger for signing a drone production deal with Ukraine and is vowing to publish the address of a Canadian company working with Kyiv. Ottawa announced 2 weeks ago a corporate partnership between Canadian and Ukrainian drone makers that could see drones made here deployed to Ukraine's front line. Yesterday, a Russian foreign ministry spokeswoman argued the deal allows Ukraine to hide vital military supplies in a third country. And the Hastings and Prince Edward Learning Foundation's Have You Heard initiative raised more than $585,000, surpassing its target to purchase sound field voice amplification systems for young students in the public school board. The technology uses microphones and speakers to evenly distribute a teacher's voice, reducing background noise and boosting early literacy skills. Every local kindergarten to grade 3 classroom will be equipped with extra funds now stretching into grade 4 spaces. In sports, the New York Knicks beat San Antonio 107-106 to take a 3-1 lead in the NBA final. The Blue Jays lost to Philadelphia. The Toronto Tempo beat Connecticut. Some sunny periods today, but also a chance of showers and maybe a thunderstorm. Breezy and humid, the high 28. 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

0: Rock 107, ZZ Top, Sharp Dressed Man. Happy birthday again to Frank Beard, drummer for ZZ Top. And yes, the only guy in the band without the beard.
1: Isn't one of them dead?
0: Yes.
1: Dusty?
0: Dusty Hill passed away. You sound so cavalier. Isn't one of them dead?
1: Well,
0: have some respect. Come on.
1: It's not that I don't respect them.
0: Anyway, no, he died a couple of years ago.
1: Over the hill?
0: Yeah. Dusty Hill. Dusty Hill was his name.
1: Oh, sorry.
0: Anyway. The big Vans Warped Tour Canada hits Montreal August 21st and 22nd. We've been giving away tickets every single day this week.
1: I think this might be one of the biggest daily prizes we've ever given away.
0: They're worth $500 for a pair of these tickets.
1: Yeah.
0: We're going to give you another shot at it right now with Warped or Not. We have five names of Warped bands, although not all of them are actual Warped bands. Your job is to identify those which are actually on the bill and those that are just fake bands that we made up.
1: If you want to play, 771-1071 to go to Montreal for Vans Warped Tour 2026.
0: 3 out of 5 is all you need. 771-1071. We'll look for our first contestant with caller 3.
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0: All right, let's get to it. We've got Andy Lloyd standing by, one of our regular rockaholics. Andy, do me a favor. Make sure your radio is turned all the way down there.
12: Yep, you got it.
0: There we go. How are you doing this morning, buddy?
12: I'm not bad. How are you guys?
0: We're doing just wonderful. It's Warped or Not. Five band names. You just have to identify which are actual bands on the Warped bill and which are fake ones that we just made up. 3 out of 5 to win, okay?
12: All right.
1: Let's do it.
0: Here we go. First one, We the Kings. We the Kings.
12: It's a band.
0: There's one.
1: One for one.
0: Story of the Year. Warped or Not?
12: Never heard of them. I'm going to say yeah.
0: Yeah.
5: There's two.
12: Oh, okay. Cool.
0: Detention Heroes. Detention Heroes. Warped or not?
12: Not.
0: Look at that. Bam.
5: He's off.
12: Perfect.
5: 3 for 3.
0: Let's see if you can get the last two. You're on a streak here. The Main. The Main.
12: No.
0: Actually, that is. And then the last one on the list here, Skate Park Funeral.
12: I want that to be a band.
0: It is not. It is not a word. Isn't that a great... Somebody should grab that name, though. That'd be...
12: That's fantastic.
0: Pretty catchy. Skate Park Funeral.
1: Way to go, man. You're off to Vans Warped Tour 2026. Hold the line.
12: Awesome. Sounds good. Thanks, guys.
0: You betcha. Scorpions. No One Like You. 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

0: 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Glenn Close will receive her first Oscar at the 2026 Governor's Awards after 8 career nominations without a win. The Academy announced yesterday that Close will join director Ridley Scott and Disney's first black animator Floyd Norman as honorary award recipients. Close holds the record with late actor Peter O'Toole for most acting nominations without victory. Scott, a 4-time nominee behind Gladiator and Alien, will also receive an honorary statuette. Norman worked 65 years at Disney on films like Sleeping Beauty and The Jungle Book. The Governor's Awards takes place November 15th. David Harbour revealed that a false UK Daily Mail story claiming Millie Bobby Brown filed harassment complaints against him triggered, quote, a breakdown. The 51-year-old Stranger Things actor said that the tabloid report, which alleged Brown submitted pages and pages of claims before the final season, was untrue. Harbour, who has bipolar disorder, said the timing was weird as it came shortly after his ex, Lily Allen's, critical album release. Brown later released a supportive statement expressing gratitude for their shared experience on Stranger Things. As for their current relationship, Harbour said, Millie and I are working on several projects. You'll see more of me and Millie. 10 years wasn't enough. There's a special bond there. I love her. She loves me. And Green Day members Billy Joe Armstrong, Mike Dirnt, and Trey Cool appear in the newly released trailer for Nimrods, a Green Day comedy, a road trip film opening August 14th. The movie follows teenagers who win an opportunity to open for Green Day on New Year's Eve based on their demo tape. Director Lee Kirk based the story on Green Day's early touring days before Dookie made them famous. The film includes appearances by Jenna Fischer, Angela Kinsey, and Fred Armisen. Armstrong said he always wanted to make a Green Day film, citing influences like the Ramones' Rock and Roll High School and the Beatles' A Hard Day's Night. And that is your latest Rock 107 Entertainment Bite. I'm Buzz Collins.
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0: Experiencing a little bit of that this morning already. Chance of showers, possibly a thunderstorm, and that humidity is going to stay with us as well. A high of 28 and a very high UV index. Partly cloudy tonight, low down to 18 tomorrow. Cloudy, some sunny periods, chance of showers, risk of a thunderstorm. Windy and humid with a high of 27. And then taking a peek into the weekend, at least to Saturday, things are shaping up nicely with lots of sunshine. Less humid as well. High of 26. Right now in downtown Belleville, we're at 21 degrees with that humidex. Real feel more like 28. 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

0: Rock 107, Def Leppard, Rock of Ages, 934 here with Buzz. You know, as some of these bands get up there in age, they got to do a little more to take care of their voice, to protect their voice. Joe Elliott of Def Leppard recently talking about how they have measures in place to reduce the strain.
1: You get used to it a certain way, but, you know, it's management of it, that's all. You know, I don't do three shows in a row. Not anymore. The reason that we don't is because you find a level, you go, this third show is, I can't do it as well as, you know, show one and two. So you change your schedule and make it work. So it's all about expanding the band's career. We can do the exactly same amount of shows, but you do them over a 15-year period rather than a 12.
0: Joe Elliott, some of the strategies on looking after the pipes. It's Supertramp. I lost my place just for a second. I'm back. Supertramp is on the way after this. Hang on.
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0: Classic Rock, Rock 107, The Stones, Tumbling Dice. Can you imagine if you're sitting in a little bar, a little pub, and there's a live band doing their thing, and all of a sudden Mr. Big Rock Star Mick Jagger hops on stage with them? Wouldn't that be something? Well, that's exactly what happened. Jagger apparently performed a surprise set in a tiny pub in Oxfordshire, England. He got up there with a little Irish band at the Half Moon Pub and sang Handsome Molly to a fairly small, intimate crowd. One of the pubgoers there says the most surreal part was that almost nobody seemed to realize it was Mick Jagger. It's Buzz Collins here. Free is coming up after this. Hang on.
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0: 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Rock 107, Clenty's Classic Rock.

Nothing better than nobody noticing you came in late again. Way to go. You're still part of the Rock 107 workforce.

Rock 107, closer to the heart, Rush, and not surprisingly, rave reviews as they kick off their reunion tour with three sold-out shows in L.A. It's a Buzz here. I've got a look at your Rock 107 weather brought to you by Rapid Rad Services. Cloudy with some sunny periods today, chance of showers, risk of a thunderstorm, and humid, a high of 28, very high UV index as well, partly cloudy.

0: Cloudy tonight, down to 18. Tomorrow, again, looking a lot like today, and for that matter, yesterday. Cloudy with some sunny breaks, chance of showers, risk of a thunderstorm, and windy as well. Muggy with a high of 27, and taking a peek into the weekend. Saturday, looking pretty good. Sunshine and less humid with a high of 26. Metallica coming up after this.
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8: 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You'll have to survive Warped or Not on the Morning Buzz. 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

0: 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Top 10 things Costco employees would love for shoppers to stop doing. Top 10 things Costco employees would love for shoppers to stop doing. I'll give you a couple right now. Leaving trash on the floor or in their shopping carts. I imagine that's probably a peeve of anybody that works in some sort of a grocery store or a department store. Another one here, using the toy aisle or seasonal display as free daycare. Yeah, that would be bothersome. And I'll give you one more. Leaving frozen items and other perishables in random places. Yeah, I've seen that. I guess, you know, somebody picks up a bag of peas and then they're, you know, tooling on down the briefcase aisle and realize they need a briefcase more than the peas, and they just kind of leave the peas behind. That kind of thing happens, I guess, every now and then. Stop doing it. Anyway, you can check out the full list. Top 10 things Costco employees would love for shoppers to stop doing. It's on my blog at rock107.ca. My blog brought to you by Signal Underground, inside Signal Brewery at 86 River Road, Corbyville. Hang on for the Steve Miller Band right after this.
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0: Rock 107, Tom Cochran and Big League. 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Cloudy with some sunny periods today. We could still see some showers, maybe a thunderstorm, and continuing humid with a high of 28 and a very high UV index. Partly cloudy overnight, low down to 18. Then tomorrow, kind of the same deal as today. Cloudy with some sunny breaks, chance of showers, risk of a thunderstorm, continuing humid with a high of 27. By Saturday, looking for lots of sunshine and less humidity. That's a good thing. And a high of 26. Zeppelin coming up next.
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brains, take them from the night. Push the pawn right through the pass. And this one's for the silence and the questions that it brings, and the smell of time and the reverence.

0: Headstones, When Something Stands for Nothing. Rock 107. It's Buzz. That is just about my time. Before I go, though, I got to share this one with you. Apparently, a TikToker named Kate is going viral because she recently swallowed her AirPods. Well, that could happen. She thought they were vitamins. I guess that's an easy mistake. They're, you know, small, round. Anyway, she called Poison Control. Poison Control told her, well, you know, what goes in must come out. In other words, it will rectify itself eventually. And it did. An x-ray showed the AirPod was no longer in her system. Apparently, the earbud took 2 to 4 days to pass through. And she's fine. She's good as new. The earbuds, the AirPods, good as new as well, right? Although that might not be earwax. Be careful. That is my time. Rick Kevin is on his way in. He's got the All Request Nooner ready to go at the top of the hour. You can get your calls into Rick at 771-1071. Have a great day. We'll meet you back here tomorrow morning. Leave you with Greta Van Fleet after this.
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1: Good afternoon. A mix of sun and cloud throughout the day today. Chance of showers this afternoon, a risk of a thunderstorm. Right now, 23 degrees, feeling like 31 with the humidity and cloudy. I'm Zach McGibbon with your Rock 107 News Update. 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Old Highway 2, west of Walbridge, Loyalist Road. Township of Madoc Deputy Mayor Larry Rollins will remain deputy mayor for now, pending a review. Council held a special meeting Tuesday to deal with the matter, reporting earlier it would be declaring the deputy mayor's seat vacant after it was determined Rollins had not filled the required post-election financial statement for the 2022 election when he says he was never informed that he had to file. However, at Tuesday's meeting, several councillors said they were in favor of a review. Rollins told Quinney News he's pleased, even though the issue is not yet fully resolved. It's almost two announcements in one. Wednesday afternoon, Shelley Settle announcing her retirement as CAO of the Township of Sterling Rawdon, while also filing papers for the top job in Quinney West. The cost of doing business is one of the biggest issues facing residents and municipalities, and Stedall says that is front and center.
2: Things are not affordable. If people can't afford their taxes and their water rates, we can't move ahead with some of the different projects. So we have to sort of think outside their box if we're going to talk about things like improved infrastructure, our roads, we've got water systems, we've got growth that's going on, and we have recreation, some of our aging facilities that need to be revitalized.
1: Her media release available at quinneynews.com. The opening of a Canadian-U.S. bridge across the Detroit River has been delayed. The Windsor-Detroit Bridge Authority says Canada and the United States have agreed to delay the bridge's opening to allow time to resolve any outstanding issues just a day before a planned ribbon-cutting ceremony. The Gordie Howe International Bridge is jointly owned by Canada and Michigan and was expected to open to traffic later this month. The bridge's opening had remained in question for months after U.S. President Donald Trump demanded that Canada turn over at least half the ownership of the bridge to the U.S., and agreed to other unspecified demands. Hastings County looking at continuing a program that helps families afford child care. During a committee meeting yesterday, councillors discussed a proposal to extend the school-age affordability program for another year. It was originally a pilot program that launched in September to help families with children using school-age child care, but were not eligible for assistance under the Canada-wide Early Learning and Child Care System. Extending the program was predicted to cost $500,000, which was included in the 2026 budget. The committee voted to approve the extension without debate and forwarded it to the next meeting of council for final approval. It's taken some time, but America's Time magazine is launching a licensed Canadian edition of the publication. Karen Rebo has more.
3: The 103-year-old brand says the new venture called Time Canada will be in partnership with Toronto-based Arts House Media Group, the company behind Billboard Canada and Rolling Stone Canada. It'll combine original Canadian reporting with select content from Time's global newsroom. The magazine will publish one print edition annually and quarterly digital covers. Time Canada will debut its first cover this fall. Time CEO Jessica Sibley calls Canada one of the most exciting markets today. Karen Rebo, The Canadian Press.
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5: 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The chip, it's gone! It's gone! It's gone! With 1.2 remaining, OG Anunoby!
4: The former Toronto Raptor, the hero, an NBA record comeback in the final from 29 points down. The Knicks get a 3-1 series lead. They beat San Antonio 107-106. The World Cup of Soccer begins today. South Africa plays the co-host Mexico at 3 o'clock in the capital city. South Korea and Czechia meet in Guadalajara at 10 tonight. Canada playing Bosnia-Herzegovina in Toronto tomorrow afternoon. The Stanley Cup final resumes tonight in Raleigh. The Hurricanes host the Vegas Golden Knights in Game 5. Puck drop is set for 8 o'clock. The series is tied at 2. The American Hockey League has announced the 2025-26 AHL Top Prospects team. It includes Belleville Senators defenseman Carter Yakimchuk, who finished second in rookie D-men goals, assists, and points. Max Scherzer, a tough one last night in his return. The Jays fall 7-4 to the Phillies. They're off before welcoming the Yankees tomorrow night. In the WNBA, the Toronto Tempo beat the Connecticut Sun 106-102. The RBC Canadian Open tees off today. It's taking place at Osprey Valley in Caledon. The Canadian Football League resumes tonight. The Hamilton Tiger Cats at the Winnipeg Blue Bombers at 8:30. And that's sports.
1: 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Mix of sun and cloud for the day today. Chance of showers this afternoon with a risk of a thunderstorm. A high of 29, feel like 37 with the humidity. Partly cloudy tonight, a low of 18. Mainly cloudy tomorrow with a chance of showers into the early afternoon. A risk of a thunderstorm as well. A high of 27, feeling like 32 with the humidity. And then sunshine, the forecast for Saturday, and a high of 26. 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I'm Zach McGibbon in the Quinny News Center.
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7: 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In fact, cutting the lawn for an hour emits the same amount of CO2 as driving your car over 800 kilometers. 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
9: 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And do they really work? Well, first, let's talk about actual magnesium. 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I'm Dr. Sanjay Gupta, helping you live a better life.
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Rock 107, Van Halen jumping into the All Request and Nooner. Happy Thursday, everybody. It is Rick, Kevin. Great to have you along here. We got, what, 34 Humidex, real temperature 26. Yeah, sticky one today. Lots of humidity going on. All Request, Nooner. Lucky Ones. 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

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But I wanna know for sure. So come on.

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But I wanna know for sure.

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0: 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It is Rick, Kevin, 1231. Right now, they got the big shoe next month at the Stoker Lake Lodge. Yes, they do, on the 25th, along with the Station 301 Band and the runner-up from the Battle of the Bands at Signal Brewery and Son of Time. That's going to be quite a show up there on the 25th, right there in Stoco. Rock 107 weather, cloudy, some sunny periods, maybe a shower, risk of a thunderstorm, breezy and humid, 28. And tonight, partly cloudy, down to 18. And then for tomorrow, pretty much the same type deal here, 27 for the high. It is 26, feels like 34 right now.
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0: 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All right, what do you think? 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
0: All right, to the phones right now, and Cody Lavoie joins me. Cody, hello, how are you?
19: Hi. Hey, I'm doing pretty good. Yeah. Just having some lunch here at work.
0: Oh, are you? Where's work for you?
19: I'm currently doing a big renovation out in the county.
0: Oh, cool. All right. Well, your stomach is empty. We got McDonald's for you. name the artist and the song title.
19: It's Sam Roberts, Bridge of Nowhere.
0: Absolutely, man. Enjoy the renos. Yep.
19: Thanks. I'll take some tickets, too, for when they play.
0: Yeah, absolutely, man. All right, take care. Thanks. Bye.

Rock 107, Sam Roberts, Bridge to Nowhere. Yesterday, a request for Luscious, and they're playing at the Empire Theater on the 25th of July with Kim Mitchell and Paul Langlois from the Hip Band. And I got a hold of Brielle LeBlanc last night, and she says we're going with Bombshell. So here it is. This is Luscious. Part of the Saturday night show at the Empire. Luscious and Bombshell, Rock 107.

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CJTN, Belleville, Trenton plays here. 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

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It's Rick, Kevin, 113 right now. Coming up, Nickelback. Got some Stones, too. Sheepdogs, too. And Peter Gabriel. This is Sledgehammer, Rock 107.

0: Rock 107 Sheepdogs, and I don't know, 131. Right now it is Rick, Kevin, and Rock 107 weather brought to you by Rapid Rad Services, Old Highway 2 at Bayside. Cloudy, sunny, maybe a shower, maybe a thunderstorm too, the risk of that as well. Breezy day and humid. We're looking at, what, 28 degrees for the high today? Then tonight, partly cloudy, back down to another 18. Then for tomorrow, cloudy, some sunny periods, maybe showers or a thunderstorm, windy, humid, and 27. 24 was 26. 24 right now, Humidex sitting at 31. Hang on for Trooper, gonna raise a little hell. Coming right up.
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0: Rock 107 Nirvana from Nevermind and Come As You Are, 20s classic rock. It's Rick, Kevin, 142 right now, and Brett Meineker coming up in a couple of hours. Roughly, we'll chat about the racing coming up this weekend at Brighton Speedway. Yes, the school buses will be on the track. The weather looks awesome. Everything is a go. And a little less humid for Saturday. Highs around 26. And Brighton Recycling, they're sponsoring these races, too. Coming up on the weekend. Got a pair of tickets if you would like to go. All right, and check it out. 771-1071. Call me now.
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0: All right, tickets going out the door here like crazy for Brighton Speedway. Yes, the bus is on the track, and Chris DeLion got a pair along with Boyd Puffer. Off to the races this coming weekend. The weather looks awesome. Everything's a go. All right, here's Boston. Peace of Mind, Rock 107.

You've arrived at 107.1 CJTN, Belleville, Trenton, where the classics you remember interact with the classics of tomorrow. Quincy's Classic Rock, Rock 107. 107.

Rock 107 from Razor's Edge, AC/DC, Money Talks. It does, too. It always says goodbye. Anyway, it is Rick, Kevin. Hey, coming up, Our Lady Peace, some Zeppelin for you, Finger 11, and Green Day. 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

0: Rock 107, Finger 11, Paralyzer. They'll be Inside the Empire Friday, July 24th, 7 o'clock. Opening up will be Station 301 and Ash Molloy, and then Finger 11 to rock the house. All right, two nights Inside the Empire, and the second night has Kim Mitchell, Paul Langlois, and Luscious taking to the stage, and tickets available, too, as we speak right now. 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Cloudy, some sunny periods, maybe a shower, maybe a thunderstorm. Today, breezy and humid, 28. Tonight, partly cloudy, kind of like last night, down to 18. Then tomorrow, cloudy, some sunny periods, chance of showers, risk of a thunderstorm, windy, humid, 27. The better day of the weekend, less humid, sunny on Saturday, 26. Overcast, maybe showers for Sunday, 24. It is 24 still. Feels like 31 right now.
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11: Glenn Close will receive her first Oscar at the 2026 Governor's Awards after 8 career nominations without a win. The Academy announced yesterday that Close will join director Ridley Scott and Disney's first black animator Floyd Norman as honorary award recipients. Close holds the record with late actor Peter O'Toole for most acting nominations without victory. Scott, a four-time nominee behind Gladiator and Alien, will also receive an honorary statuette. Norman worked 65 years at Disney on films like Sleeping Beauty and The Jungle Book. The Governor's Awards takes place November 15th. David Harbour revealed that a false UK Daily Mail story claiming Millie Bobby Brown filed harassment complaints against him triggered, quote, a breakdown. The 51-year-old Stranger Things actor said that the tabloid report, which alleged Brown submitted pages and pages of claims before the final season, was untrue. Harbour, who has bipolar disorder, said the timing was weird as it came shortly after his ex, Lily Allen's, critical album release. Brown later released a supportive statement expressing gratitude for their shared experience on Stranger Things. As for their current relationship, Harbour said, "Millie and I are working on several projects. You'll see more of me and Millie. 10 years wasn't enough. There's a special bond there. I love her. She loves me." And Green Day members Billy Joe Armstrong, Mike Dirnt, and Trey Cool appear in the newly released trailer for Nimrods, a Green Day comedy, a road trip film opening August 14th. The movie follows teenagers who win an opportunity to open for Green Day on New Year's Eve based on their demo tape. Director Lee Kirk based the story on Green Day's early touring days before Dookie made them famous. The film includes appearances by Jenna Fischer, Angela Kinsey, and Fred Armisen. Armstrong said he always wanted to make a Green Day film, citing influences like the Ramones' Rock and Roll High School and the Beatles' A Hard Day's Night. And that is your latest Rock 107 Entertainment Bite. I'm Buzz Collins.
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0: Rock 107, Big Sugar, better get used to it, 243. Right now, this is, Theater Thursday happening. And a chance to score a pair of movie passes to the Center Cinemas in Trenton. And playing this week, Backrooms, Disclosure Day, Masters of the Universe, and The Amazing Digital Circus. And starting on the 18th, coming up a week from today, will be Toy Story 5 at Center Cinema in Quinte West. So movie passes, popcorn, and drinks up for grabs right now. Here is our movie trivia question. And in which famous line from Jaws was ad-libbed? Okay. Which famous line from Jaws was ad-libbed? Any idea? 771-1071, what you got?
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Brett Moniker from Brayton Speedway coming up this hour. More on the school bus races coming up this Saturday night. You bet. Behind Blue Eyes, here's The Who.

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0: Rock 107 from the wall, Pink Floyd, and Hey You 325. 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Partly cloudy tonight, down to 18. Tomorrow, cloudy, some sunny periods, maybe a shower, risk of a thunderstorm, windy and humid, 27. Saturday, the pick of the crop on the weekend is sunny, less humid, and 26. 24, maybe showers on Sunday. And for Monday, sun and cloud in 20, kind of cooling it down for a change starting next week for sure. Anyway, 27 feels like 35 downtown right now. The Police and Honeymoon Suite coming up.
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0: Rock 107 Honeymoon Suites and Burning in Love, 338 right now. Coming up this weekend, the weather looks awesome for racing at Brighton Speedway, and Brett Meinecker from Brighton Speedway joins me here on this Thursday. Brett, good afternoon to you.
1: Good afternoon, sir. We are pumped for school bus races this Saturday.
0: As I mentioned, sunny skies, no rain, less humid, high 26. Picture perfect for Saturday for sure.
1: Yes, we're also thankful we got in last Saturday that just passed there. We had our fan appreciation. Mm-hmm. We had a great solid turnout for that and by the fans and the drivers. So thanks to everybody that comes and supports that. And school buses. Hopefully you have your tickets. I think there are still some available, which is very odd. But contact the Speedway. Go online, brightonspeedway.ca. And see what you, if you didn't get them yet, go in there and see what you can find.
0: Yeah, this time around is Jack Lynx presenting along with Brighton Recycling, the school bus races at Brighton Speedway. Hey, Brett, tell us a bit about the school buses. I believe they take all the seats out of these things. Is that right?
1: Yeah, a lot of these have been acquired through Scott over at Brighton Recycling. Mm-hmm. He's been a great supporter of the Speedway for years.
0: Okay.
1: And, they have a group of guys that go and they rip the seats out, the windows out, and do some modifications usually to the front bumper so they can withstand some hard hits. You know, these things are roughly, I want to say, my guess is about 5 ton, maybe a little bit more.
0: Oh, yeah.
1: So they're very entertaining to watch. This is our biggest draw of the year, the school bus races. Mm-hmm. This is only our one of two showings. The next one and the only other one is October the 3rd for our EVA Destruction. So, that's another event that is reserved seating. If you want to take part in that, make sure you go on online and grab your tickets for that.
0: Who come up with the concept of racing school buses? Is that a U.S. thing or a Canadian thing? What is it?
1: I'm not sure. I think it probably started in the U.S., but we were one of the first tracks to do it in Canada. We were the first track to do it in Canada.
0: Yeah.
1: And it's just grown. Every track tries to take part in it because it is such a big draw. And the kids and the parents like seeing the carnage. It is usually we see one bus go over on its side. No one gets hurt. It's good entertainment. And it's different. People like different.
0: Oh, yeah. And what, maybe a dozen buses on the track at once? Is that right?
1: Usually our heats, we do usually two heats. And for our feature, we've had up like 16 buses.
0: Wow.
1: We also do a four wide, which is, that's big in the late model and the sprint car racing.
0: Mm-hmm.
1: We do a four wide with our school buses. So, that's great to see. And I would expect to hopefully see, without confirmation, I'd hope to see at least 14 buses this weekend.
0: All right. Beside the buses on the track, everybody's there except the Stingers, right?
1: Everybody's there except for the Stingers. That is right. We have our mini stock. We have our Thunder stock. Canadian modified and our ever popular late model.
0: All right. So hopefully everybody has their tickets now. You know, don't wait because you got to get them in advance because this event always sells out. It's an amazing draw at Brighton Speedway, Brett, for sure.
1: Yes.
0: Anyway, have an awesome weekend and it's certainly a go because there's no rain to mention for Saturday. So you will be on the track for sure.
1: Yes, sir. One important message to say.
0: Okay.
1: Races start at 7.
0: Oh.
1: Don't show up at 6:15 and expect to see all of your ticket value.
0: Okay.
1: There will be a lineup getting in if you show up at 6:50 or 6:45 trying to get in.
0: And
1: I suggest at least 6 to 6:15 so that you give yourself ample time to get in, get your seat.
0: Right.
1: And we will have ushers there guiding people to their seats for people that have trouble.
0: All right. Sounds great. We'll talk to you in 7. All right.
1: Thanks a lot, Rick.
0: No problem.
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0: Rock 107 Convention Empire Theater, Saturday, July 25th, 7 o'clock, with Paul Langlois and Luscious. 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Singer Donnie Van Zandt of 38 Special and a Van Zandt, 74. Actor Peter Bergman of the Y and the R, 73. Pro Football Hall of Fame quarterback Joe Montana is 70. Actor Hugh Laurie of House, 67. Dr. Oz, that guy is 66 today. And singer Josh Ramsey of Mariana's Trench is 41. So there you go. There's your birthdays. More tomorrow. Weekend ones, too. Get them in. And they will be announced at 7:10. And good luck with Pizza Nova.
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1: Good afternoon. It's 4 o'clock. Partly cloudy tonight with a low of 18. Right now, it's 27 degrees. I'm Alan Michael Steele with your Rock 107 News Update. 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Old Highway 2, west of Walbridge, Loyalist Road. Canada-U.S. Trade Minister Dominic LeBlanc says there will be bilateral agreements alongside negotiations on a critical continental trade pact. He addressed the U.S.-Canada summit in Toronto today.
2: If those agreements resolve issues that all three countries are trying to resolve, I'm hopeful that we might at that point have the extension. But if not, we'll continue to do what's necessary to preserve the trilateral framework, which is in the interest of all three countries.
1: LeBlanc says he has remained in contact with U.S. Trade Representative Jamieson Greer, and they will be meeting on the sidelines of the G7 in France. Township of Badoc Deputy Mayor Larry Rollins will remain Deputy Mayor for now, pending a review. Council met on Tuesday to discuss declaring the Deputy Mayor's seat vacant after it was determined Rollins had not filed the required post-election financial statement for the 2022 election. Rollins, who was acclaimed, says he was never informed that he had to file. At the meeting, Council instead voted in favor of a review into how the administrative process failed. Rollins told Quinty News he's pleased, even though the issue is not yet fully resolved.
3: It's very nice to see that we are going to be able to start to fix this and heal the wounds that have been dealt us in the municipality. So we are in a place where we're moving forward in a very positive way.
1: Rollins still intends to run for mayor pending the outcome of the review. A local fundraising campaign has shattered its goal to bring life-changing audio technology into regional classrooms. The Have You Heard initiative raised over $585,000, surpassing its target to purchase Soundfield voice amplification systems for young students. The technology uses microphones and speakers to evenly distribute a teacher's voice, reducing background noise and boosting early literacy skills. Every local kindergarten to grade 3 classroom will be equipped, with extra funds now stretching into grade 4 spaces. Officials say installations are already underway, ensuring every young learner gets a front-row listening experience. And that's the news. 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The FIFA World Cup kicks off today with the first matches of a record 48-team tournament co-hosted by Canada, the United States, and Mexico. Mexico opens the competition against South Africa in Mexico City, while South Korea faces the Czech Republic in Guadalajara. Canada opens up the tournament tomorrow against Bosnia-Herzegovina in Toronto. The Carolina Hurricanes host Game 5 of the Stanley Cup Final tonight with their series against the Vegas Golden Knights tied 2-2. Vegas is looking to regain control of the series after a 5-3 loss in Game 4 and will need more production from star center Jack Eichel, who has gone 6 games without a goal. The Hamilton Tiger Cats will visit the Winnipeg Blue Bombers tonight in CFL action. Winnipeg is 1-0 after a 30-28 season opening win over Calgary. Hamilton is seeking a first win after its 30-27 overtime loss to Montreal. 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Gear up for adventure at Trailhead Belleville. 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Trailhead Belleville, beside Swiss Chalet, North Front Street. Partly cloudy tonight with a low of 18. Looking at tomorrow, cloudy with some sunny periods, risk of showers or thunderstorm, high of 27. On Saturday, sunny, less humid, with a high of 26. Right now, it's 27 degrees. 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
4: Good afternoon. It's a clear drive on the 401 heading right through Trenton and Belleville. I'm not seeing any issues with Highway 62 or 37 up towards Highway 7. Highway 49 is trouble-free out towards Picton. We're clear over the Quinty Skyway Bridge. The only volume I'm seeing is the usual slow patch on Highway 2 through Brant Street. Looking for a little excitement? Rock the Ottawa River with Wilderness Tours. All the excitement you can handle from mile to mile. Ages 5 and up. WildernessTours.com. with the latest traffic. I'm Antonia Altavante.
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0: They had a nickname one time, the Rolling Uglies. Remember that? Rolling Stones and Satisfaction 418. It is Rick Kevin. Speaking of the Stones, or even Mick Jagger, I guess, recently performed at a surprise set in a tiny pub in Oxfordshire, England. Oxfordshire, I guess. And he joined an Irish band at the Half Moon Pub and sang Handsome Molly to a small crowd. And Mick changed the lyrics to Dublin instead of London. And a pubgoer says the most surreal part was that almost nobody seemed to realize it was him. And we're sitting right by the band when a small group wandered over towards the musicians. And he says, I caught a glimpse of one of them and said, wait, is that Mick Jagger? Well, it can't be, but I guess it was. Anyway, good on Mick. Small crowd, little pub, you know. And most didn't really recognize him, I guess, at the time. Because it's one of those situations, you know, why would he be there? But it really was him. All right, 27 downtown, feels like 35. Looking to the north, it's kind of dark. We'll check with Kevin Williams to see what's going on up that way in a moment. Got the Trues around the corner after the break, too.
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3: I really want to be a conspiracy theorist. This is what I want to be. It's the reason I do comedy. It's the reason I'm working so hard. I want to get a big enough audience and I can just quit comedy and be a full-time conspiracy theorist. I'm intrigued by their lifestyle. I am. You ever meet a good conspiracy theorist? It's like, hey, man, Elvis is still alive. Oh, yeah, I seen him at Starbucks making mixtapes with Tupac. Oh, that's fantastic, man. I want to be like you. You go through the whole thing. It's conspiracy theorists, they got it going on, man. I want to be a conspiracy theorist. The problem is, I don't have any theories. So it's a weird space I live in. You know, I just got conspiracies and nothing to back them up. You know what I mean? It's like I'm suspicious, but I have no motivation to find out why. That's the space I live in. Like, I don't know how, like, Tyler Perry gets to keep making movies when all of them stink. I don't really have a theory, but I just feel like he's doing something wrong. Conspiracy.
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0: Rock 107, the Trues. They got a date at Base 31 in Picton, come September the 19th. They want to check that out. Coming around to 426, soon to be, and a time to check the forecast with Kevin Williams. Kevin, hello. Good afternoon.
1: Good day to you, my friend, yes. And a good day to all.
0: Well, lots going on to the north over in Frankfurt. You got Sterling as well, and a bit of a storm running through here. Lots of heavy rain. And I think in Frankfurt, it just ended moments ago there. So yeah.
1: Yeah, it did. And a very, very wet storms. And the one up to the northwest of town now, again, it just kind of it just hit Sterling, and now I'm seeing a few reports. It looks like just southeast of Sterling, halfway between Sterling and Foxborough, mm-hmm. I'm getting a little signature of some hail going on. Halfway between Sterling and Foxborough, I've got some radar indications of hail with that one cell. Pretty intense, so mm-hmm. please be alert and seek a safe shelter. If you're in the path, it's tracking off to the, let's just put a track on it here. So it's moving east-southeasterly right now. So again, Foxborough is in line. Holloway's in line, Wallbridge over the next few minutes. Otherwise and elsewhere, the story, of course, is the heat, 29 degrees, warmest day of the year so far for some areas with lots of humidity. Our pals Icky and Sticky paying us a visit this week. But they're going to move tomorrow out of here, and a cold front will be the reason why. And I'm anticipating a much nicer, a more pleasant air mass moving in for Saturday. I think Saturday's a beautiful day. No rain, plenty of sun, low humidity. Enjoy it, though, because the next front comes in with some showers on Sunday, and then it's cooler after that. I don't see us returning to the 30-degree type of air for a couple of weeks, probably. So in the short term, again, we've got that one very intense cell just northwest of Belleville right now. And again, just moved through Sterling, and it's about to move into Foxborough, maybe some hail. Very localized but intense. Otherwise, an isolated evening shower, thunder shower, and overnight it's partly cloudy and muggy with a low of 18. Tomorrow, the chance of a shower or thunderstorm, mainly morning and midday. There'll be some sunshine. It'll be breezy. Very humid in the morning. Then humidity begins to lower at the end of the day, the high 27. And as I mentioned, I think Saturday is a gem of a day right now. It'll be nice to have a nice weekend day that's beautiful, and this one should be bright and sunny, low humidity, and a high of 26. Some showers are back on Sunday. Rick?
0: All right. Have you ever experienced golf ball size hail at all?
1: Yes, I have, and it leaves a mark. So you don't want to be outside, because a hailstone of that size from a typical thunderstorm will plummet to the earth at almost 90 miles an hour.
0: Whoa.
1: And so if that hits your head at that speed, that will leave a mark, and it will leave a welt.
0: Yeah.
1: It was not good. And that's why we always tell people, it's one thing, if you get caught in the rain, okay, you know, you won't melt, but don't get caught in a heavy thunderstorm. And this storm is a heavy storm, possibly a severe storm, but at least heavy. Again, on the west side of

0: with possibly some hail. So stay alert. Seek a safe shelter when you hear thunder. When thunder roars, get indoors, as they say.
1: And the golf ball-sized hail doesn't always necessarily fall on the fairway either.
0: Ah, I see what you did there. You know. Yes. Yes, there's more. Well, yes, there's your average hole in one right there. It's, yeah.
1: Well, if you're out there, you might be confused. You know, is that my ball? No, that's a an ice farm. You know.
0: Oh and, gosh.
1: And with that added, Kevin, maybe you shouldn't be out there anyway.
0: Yeah, you know, golf courses, boats, bikes, tractors. No.
1: All right. We'll leave it there. You'll check with Buzz for the weekend, 6:20 tomorrow morning. Have a good night.
0: You too, my friend.
1: Thank you.
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7: 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You'll have to survive Warped or Not on the Morning Buzz. 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Or not. 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

0: Rock 107, Kingston's Headstones, off the Smile and Wave album, and Cubically Contained. I understand they have no touring plans for 2026. Damn. A pretty good act to check out. Anyway, partly cloudy tonight, down to 18, and rain to the north and moving off to the east as well as we speak. 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
1: Good afternoon. Partly cloudy tonight with a low of 18. Right now, it's 27 degrees. I'm Alan Michael Steele with your Rock 107 News Update, brought to you by Alf Curtis Home Improvement, your trusted building supply partner, the number one store for large and small renovators, Old Highway 2 west of Walbridge Loyalist Road. The United States' top diplomat in Canada says when it comes to negotiating, the president is a businessman looking for the best pitch. Addressing the U.S.-Canada summit in Toronto today, Pete Hoekstra says the United States has lots of needs.
2: If Canada puts on their sales hat, they can make a very, very compelling case that if America needs a single car coming in to the United States from somewhere else in the world, the best place to get that car from is Canada.
1: Yesterday, U.S. President Donald Trump said he's not looking to renew the Canada-U.S.-Mexico Agreement on Trade, known as CUSMA. The Windsor-Detroit Bridge Authority says that Canada and the U.S. have agreed to delay the opening of the Gordie Howe Bridge. Canadian press reporter Don Mitchell says invitations have been sent out for a ribbon cutting tomorrow on the $6.4 billion bridge between Windsor and Detroit.
3: It was put on hold to resolve any outstanding issues. Prime Minister Mark Carney hinted on Wednesday that the bridge opening might be delayed, but insisted there was no big drama surrounding the project. In February, U.S. President Donald Trump said on social media the U.S. would need to be compensated before he would allow the bridge to open. White House officials confirmed this week that the president's position was unchanged.
1: The bridge is co-owned by the governments of Canada and Michigan. The Greater Napanee Fire Department says it is currently seeking paid on-call firefighters for all three of its fire stations. In a release, the town says that paid on-call firefighters will receive an Ontario NFPA standard certification fully funded by the town. A recruitment night will be held on July 9th from 7 to 8:30 p.m. at 66 Advance Avenue in Napanee. A link for more information can be found at quintynews.com. And that's the news. 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The FIFA World Cup kicks off today with the first matches of a record 48-team tournament co-hosted by Canada, the United States, and Mexico. Mexico opens the competition against South Africa in Mexico City, while South Korea faces the Czech Republic in Guadalajara. Canada opens up the tournament tomorrow against Bosnia-Herzegovina in Toronto. The Carolina Hurricanes host Game 5 of the Stanley Cup Final tonight with their series against the Vegas Golden Knights tied 2-2. Vegas is looking to regain control of the series after a 5-3 loss in Game 4 and will need more production from star center Jack Eichel, who has gone 6 games without a goal. The Hamilton Tiger Cats will visit the Winnipeg Blue Bombers tonight in CFL action. Winnipeg is 1-0 after a 30-28 season opening win over Calgary. Hamilton is seeking a first win after its 30-27 overtime loss to Montreal. 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Trailhead Belleville, beside Swiss Chalet, North Front Street. Partly cloudy tonight with a low of 18. Looking at tomorrow, cloudy with some sunny periods, risk of showers or thunderstorm, high of 27. On Saturday, sunny, less humid, with a high of 26. Right now, it's 27 degrees. 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
4: We're doing well on the 401 in both directions. Belleville and Trenton streets look good. Highway 62 and 37 are smooth sailing. And Highway 49 looks good out towards Picton. Highway 2 just slows through Bryant Street. 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

0: Rock 107, tragically, hip band Little Bones, 20s classic rock. It is Rick, Kevin, Paul Langlois from the hip band will be at the Empire along with Kim Mitchell and Luscious Saturday, July 25th, 7 o'clock, inside the Empire. That is the final night. So the Friday night show, then the Saturday night show, too. And so get your tickets for both or for one night you want to go to. It's up to you. All right. Queen in there, too, plus Asia, the Live at 5 track and the heat of the moment. Hang on. Don't go away. Supertramp coming up.
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Let's be honest. 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And some music ages like fine wine. 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

0: Rock 107.20's Classic Rock, Unforgiven, and Metallica. It is Rick Kevin. Coming up tonight, partly cloudy, down to 18. Another humid day tomorrow, 27. Right now it's 29. Yep. Feels like 37 with the Humidex. Coming up tomorrow, Rock 107 sending listeners to Vans Warped Tour Canada in Montreal. And once again, tomorrow, your chance to play Warped or Not for tickets. Okay, and if you get at least three right, you get to score the tickets. I think they give you five, something like that. So another go for that tomorrow with the Morning Buzz and Tim Durkin right here on Rock 107. Hang on, Toto, coming up.
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0: up on the weekend. It is on the 13th. All the donations going directly to the PEC Jumpstart Fund happening at Picton's Canadian Tire from 11 o'clock to 3. Okay. And also members of the Prince Edward County OPP in partnership with Canadian Tire Jumpstart and local community organizations will be supporting a bike rodeo event in Picton right there in the parking lot. And it's all about cycling safety, stuff like that, active living, and a community engagement. So that's 11 to 3 coming up on Saturday at Picton's Canadian Tire. Have yourself an awesome night. After the break, I'll leave you with Journey. Hey, we'll chat tomorrow.
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1: I just go by what I read. I'm no expert on any of this, but apparently weight training, weightlifting is better for older people. Let me rephrase that. For some of us who are of the more mature persuasion, rather than cardio when it comes to weight loss.
2: Anyway. Speaking of reading, just something my wife said to me the other day. Yesterday, we were outside and I wanted the girls to read. She said, I'm just finishing my 25th book this year.
1: Jen?
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1: 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People still do that. Wow.
2: And I said, I've read 2 books this year. And she said, no, you haven't. I'm like, no, I haven't read any.
1: Cracked doesn't count.
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0: 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You'll have to survive Warped or not on the Morning Buzz. 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

0: Hang tight. Time to flip the record over. Side B is all queued up on the Rock 107 turntable. And we drop the needle right after this.
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1: You know, I've said before, I'm a little leery about these driverless cars. You got the Waymo there, which is like driverless taxis. And then, of course, Tesla has a feature where you can literally just throw the controls over to the car, put it on autopilot, have a nap while you, you know, tool around wherever you need to go.
2: Yeah.
1: Now, Pepsi is using driverless trucks. Do we want trucks? It seems to me from experience, there are a variety of trucks of different sizes that have enough challenges as it is staying on the road. Are we ready for this?
2: My understanding is these things have a better accident or collision rate than human beings.
1: What do you mean by better? More frequent or less? Describe better.
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CJTN FM, Belleville and Trenton. 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